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1: Priority 3, medical emergency. 2815 Kessler Road, cross street of West Monroe, Concord Road and West State Route 55. 2003.
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0: MC54, menacing, PX only. Medic 21, Larry.
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0: Medic 21, you may want to see we have one vehicle into a structure. Minor to moderate damage. Engine 23 will have command on arrival. We have investigating.
1: 2006.
2: Four eighteen,
0: go ahead.
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0: 23 is on scene. This will be Northwest Command.

عارفك والله. I'll be out with a Troy unit, 41 in North Cedar Street.

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1: It's the 426 Mike Charlie, 10 miles to the east, we're going to enter our left base for runway 5, full stop, Sydney.

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0: Can you advise Troy of this record, please?
1: 2031. Troy units, be advised of a reckless via silver Chevy Impala all over the road, unknown signal 4. It is heading eastbound, passing the Troy Corporation line. Signal 4 is John Adam William 1063, JAW 1063.

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1: Vessel Rescue 40, Vessel Station 40, fire, priority 2, miscellaneous fire, East State Route 571 and South State Route 201. Cross street is intersection of East State Route 571 and South State Route 201.
2: 2033.
0: 424. 424, go ahead.
2: I'm behind County Freckless. Troy County Main right now.
0: Twenty thirty four.

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1: Command, go ahead.
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1: 2034.
2: Four twenty four. 4.4, go ahead. Just south on the Alabama, 75 on it, off West Knight. John Adam Williams, 1063.
3: 2035.
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0: 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Northbound at the 113, plate center.
1: 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Nine, check out.
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0: 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I'm going to be an Ohio player. King Charles David, 9239.
1: In 1585, returns valid in 2021, Acura 4-door, stand by for a possible 75 hit.
0: Okay.
1: A possible 75 hit based on a partial VIN match. The 75 is going to be out of New York State on a Honda CRV. Doesn't appear it's going to be a match.
2: Suicide, no injury. Forest Wayne at Mayfield Drive. Forest Wayne and Mayfield Drive. Male said he has an arrest warrant. He is highly intoxicated. He is upset. Recently got off his monitor. Keeps saying he's tired of running and now wants to kill himself. No reason given, or no method given.

0: 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That's going to be the partial then.
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0: Pickle 760, check out.
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0: 760.

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She was showing up at 3. 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
0: 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They're going to be behind that address, 500 Stony Ridge.
1: 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Thank you.
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2: 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It'll be in East Ultima.

0: Medic 12, en route to facility to 75-year-old male coming from home. The chief complained of a fall. Patient stated that he was upstairs and his left leg started to give out, so he slipped on the wall. The patient did not hit his head, did not lose consciousness, and is not in any blood centers. The patient said he's had lower back issues and nerve issues on his left side, and he noticed that his left side is just seems more weak, so he's concerned with falling again. No other pertinent medical history. He's learning orient times for the GPS of 15. Got a pulse of 88, blood pressure of 114 over 58, SpO2 96% on room air, a blood glucose level of 114. We're going to be at facility in about 1 to 2 minutes. Any further questions or orders this time?
1: No further questions or orders, thank you.

0: 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Check up.
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0: 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Are you still returning?
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0: 20 and 20.

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0: We're coming to you with a combative patient who is intoxicated, saying he wants to kill himself. He's been breaking our equipment, saying that we're going to have to tase him when we get there to move him. So, his vitals are good. We're a few minutes out. Do you have any other questions?
1: We'll go to 33.
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0: 就觉得是，就是。就这个，
1: College High, 5th King William Boy, 3301, KWB, 3301. It'll be a beige Volkswagen Beetle. Okay.
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1: 74 southbound on ramp with Victor 010213. The 010213 red Dodge Avenger.
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1: 7-2.
0: I'm 2, 14, 19, if you could say, ma'am.
1: 7-2, okay.

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0: 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I'll be through here. 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I think one car's in the median.
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0: 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John Tom David, 8442. Break.
1: Gun.
0: There's a second vehicle involved with this one. It's about 200 meters north on the left shoulder.
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0: 1359, pick one.
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0: I've got a sheriff's office reference case follow-up.
1: Okay. Is that going to be Fall Cliffs County?
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0: Robert Sam, 452-410.
2: On
1: 279, Marcus Bates, age 44, status valid. Go ahead, 1389.
2: Albert, you're out with a separate 37, two vehicles. It's going to be on US 36, 2 southbound.
1: Okay.

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1: 7663.
0: All vehicles are moved over to the right shoulder. All of eyes, therapy for the patient that was transported to Sycamore.
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0: 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Iowa King Young Sam 3989. King Young Sam 3989. That'll be for the second 31.
1: Okay.

0: John Boy Nora, 5475. John Boy Nora, 5475. I'll need next available rollback for that. Right.
1: Good.
0: The driver of this one was transported to Sycamore.
2: I'm going to take what he has, 6 is PX.
3: Right.
2: Claire, can you ever come out here? I don't have working battery for my portable.
3: Nope.

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0: 13. I think I'll be out here with 37 southbound 66.
1: Okay. Southbound?
0: George Edward Lincoln, 4212. George Edward Lincoln, 4212.
1: And you said you're southbound?

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0: Northbound 66, I'll be out with a sedan and a tow truck.

0: Foundation.
1: I wasn't able to get an RP. Six is LP 45.
2: Okay, I have you call stack to another 37 northbound 76. It's going to be a red flex.

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Troy Sidney and East Rush Road. 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King, Adam, Boy, 9358.

0: 6 Emery, go ahead. 2 in line, can you mark 60138?
1: 2222.
0: Phil and Isaac will be out here, 8385, 8385. Joey's out here as well.
2: Okay.

0: catering short for another 13.
1: This is Kettering Health Troy ER. Go ahead and report.
0: Yeah, this is Medic 13. We're in Rouse facility with a 94-year-old female. Chief complaint tonight is going to be abdominal pains with vomiting of one time. Patient's daughter was on scene, said she couldn't get her mom to keep anything down, wanted her transport to the hospital to be checked out. My patient's just complaining of 6 out of 10 abdominal pain right now, like a burning sensation with a little bit of nausea. Patient is a DNR CCA. Current vitals, we got a pulse of 90, BP 170 over 68. She's sitting at 97% on the air, currently resting in position of comfort. We'll be at your facility in roughly 3 minutes. Any further questions, George?
1: No further questions or orders. We'll get you guys a time on arrival. Thank you.
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0: 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I'll be out here with it, northbound 77.
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0: 2229. Tell them, people, I can head up there. 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

0: 3.9 here, so. 3.9, go ahead. Seventy-five southbound, 6.5 mile marker. Ohio 999 zebra, young zebra.
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On the 68 overpass with Ohio King Tom Robert 1020 KTR 1020 white Jeep. Looks like two on board.

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0: 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Just threw the female on top of a vehicle. Three people were involved in a fight. More pulling up now.
1: 2-2.
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1: 41 and LD with John Henry Henry 9515 JHH 9515. It's going to be a gray Jeep when I'm with.
0: We got, do you know if anyone's checked or if we have a tag for a dark colored Honda CRV northbound about the 92, 93? Okay, I'm going to be out with that shortly, then I'll be back around for the barrel.
1: Okay, sure.
2: Thirteen 9776, I'm north at the 85, you want me to twin to that?
0: I should be good, I'm flipping around here at the 90 right now.
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0: En route from UVMC with a male, 21. Hey, Timothy Dodson. I have a name number if you're ready.
1: Go ahead.
0: 316-724. 316-724. He was combative, but he's fine now.
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0: 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I think it's going to be an Ohio play. King, Sam, Mary, 3-4, 3-8.

0: 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Three, go ahead.
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0: 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What would we do?
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0: Southbound, 81, Tennessee, 23, Tom-Tom, 26, 23, Tom-Tom, 26. Via NFL license plate.
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0: 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King Young Frank, 1822.
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4: 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Thank you.
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1: Southbound to exit 73. We're still rolling. It's going to be Kentucky, Adam 3, X-ray 867, Adam 3, X-ray 867.
0: Okay, are you stopped?
1: Negative, but 6 is not taking off from me, just has turn signal, trying to pull off.
0: Okay. Turns on the 23rd.
1: 5 in front of Casey's.
0: Okay. There are a few returns to a 2013 Toyota Prius.

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2: 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Out in that Celebes, motorcycle. 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How's the X-02?

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0: 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I'll be on our search.
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0: 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Ready for beginning? 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
1: Go.
0: I entered a comment in the incident. Can you give Signal 6's father a call, see if he can 20 at Sydney PD? We'll be not there, break.
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1: 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Old Staunton and Lefevre Road. Possible one vehicle accident. A male screaming for help. Another RP called and said the person was trying to wave him down, covered in blood.
0: Copy and route.
1: Zero 57.
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1: So that's fine.
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0: 106.
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1: Four of four, go ahead.
0: 73 northbound, 404. Frank King John, Nora, 9, FKJ, 1019, the black trailblazer.

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1: Go ahead.
2: South Dorset at West Market. Black Lincoln, I'm reading Wolfie No. 4. Expired on 6:30 of 26. It's on a Ford Ranger 2010. 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
1: 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She's right now.
0: Okay, I'm on public service with Intel now.

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0: Having them get a hold of whoever her family members are.

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1: Go ahead.
0: Good morning, one route with a 53-year-old male, 53-year-old male, patient's chief of the day is going to be left side is abdominal pain. Page 6 of the pain came on all of a sudden. He recently started a few antibiotics due to an infection on his right leg. He was seen at your facility yesterday. Patient does have a history of kidney stones. Pure Valzo swallows blood pressure is 163 over 111, 163 over 111. Heart rate of 95. Respirators are 14, said 98% on room air. If you have no further questions or orders, if you're sending them out, 4 to 5.

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2: County Safety Building, 201 West Main Street, cross street of South Plum Street and North Cherry Street, South Cherry Street, 225.

0: medical in my head.
1: 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Medical would be good.
0: Should medical be right?
1: 226.

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1: Good.
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0: 776 Piccolo. I believe it's Terry Sue True, Tom Edward Robert Ida.
1: Okay.

0: Guarda, te trovo, no? No luck with the local patrol break.
1: Good.
0: They advise they won't have a unit available to check until, at the earliest, would be 6 a.m. So I'm supposed to call them back later, but they also wanted me to call them back and advise what her status is once you're clear.
1: Last I heard was 6 a.m. You want to analog after that?
0: The only thing extra they advised was to just give them a call back and advise her status once your stop is done.
2: All right.

0: go ahead. They're still going out to the valley to pick up that email or no?
1: Medic 11, Upper Valley.
2: Go ahead.
1: This is Medic 11. We are en route to your facility with a 31-year-old male. Patient's coming from the jail, but he is not restrained. Earlier this evening, patient was in a motorcycle accident where he cut his right arm about his elbow, the forearm area. The bleeding was controlled after the accident, but while he was in the jail, the officers are worried that the bleeding the spot reopened, so they want to go get him checked out. Current vitals, blood pressure is 109 over 67, pulse is 95, he's at 94% on room air. We are currently 2 to 4 from your facility. Anything further?
2: Your room on arrival.
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Piquemedic 21, Piquecar 21, Medical, Priority 5, Illness, Mile Marker 83 Southbound Interstate 75, Cross Street of 83 Southbound on Ramp and 83 Southbound Off Ramp, 247.

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0: 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Squad's on the team.
1: 12 and 9, okay.
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0: This orderly, Bridge Street, South Street, multiple people in the roadway, multiple vehicles in the road being allowed. Unknown if anyone is arguing, advising these people are intoxicated.
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0: Two or two, go ahead.
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0: 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RP called in. 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

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That's back on a 26 BMW 4-door on Westchester to a Claudia Aguiar Mark. But

0: with 1209.
1: Good.
0: I have Chastity on the line. She is supposed to be the granddaughter of Signalson.
1: Okay. She's being evaluated by EMS right now.
0: Did you want to call in? I can conference you so you can explain to her what's going on.
1: You just put her phone number in the instant. I'll call so I can have clear reception.
0: Okay.
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0: 718 and Furlong Road with King Edward Michael 7251, KEM 7251. It's going to be a Ford Winchester Longboard.
1: Perfect.

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0: 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Her first name is Chastity. She's expecting a call from you.

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1: We'll be 3 at UVMC. You can hold check.
0: 315.

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1: Upper Valley, go ahead.
0: Medic 21's around your facility with a 87-year-old female. Called out to the interstate by OSP for a female who got pulled over, not acting right. We arrived, find our patient, alert to self, answering some but not all questions correctly. OSP states the patient was driving 45 in and out of both lanes. Our patient states that she was attempting to get to Kentucky but was traveling in the northbound lane. Currently, our patient does report that she has a headache that is new for her. She doesn't usually have one, otherwise has no complaint. As reported, she is alert to self at this time. She attempted to refuse, but we informed her that we are not able to let her go. All vital signs are within normal limits at this time. Our patient is a little bit agitated now after being forced to come with us. She's not reporting any medical history at this time. Give us 6 to 8 to arrive at your facility. Do you have any questions or orders for me?
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1: Right.
0: Signal 6 is being transported to UVMC break.
1: Right.
0: Vehicle's going to be secured on scene. We're going to be in route 23.
1: Okay. Do I need to call back the subject I talked to, or the 1209 advisor?
0: I believe he's still on PX with her.
1: Okay.

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0: Holdings. It's going to be on a 26G silver.
1: Take three.
0: It's me, huh?
1: Powell and Buccaneer Drive, Ohio Plate, King John Union, 3905.

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0: 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Victor Frank 903014.
2: Okay, you were broken. 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
0: Victor Frank 903014.

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0: Victor Edward, 180598. Victor Edward, 180598. That'll be a secret point 19. To advise priors and facts 78 to post.
1: Okay, comes back on the RO, Jonathan Adams. 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
0: 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Should come back to the Glock 45.

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0: NC-54, NC-2, copy disturbance. 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Females banging on the front door of the residence. Females intoxicated.
1: Clear it off.
0: Four, four, three.

0: 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Check out.
1: 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That was 411.
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0: Upper Valley from Troy Medic 13.
1: Upper Valley, go ahead.
0: Yes, we're in route to your facility with a 55-year-old male. He is detained, well, getting arrested for DUI. Officers wanted him transported by us due to his intoxication level. Patient was found at a parked at a stop sign in his vehicle here by our firehouse. The cops pulled him over, found him intoxicated. He consumed 3/4 of a bottle of, we're assuming, was spiced rum. So their complaints, just to say about getting arrested, we'll be at your facility in roughly 4 minutes. Current vital heart rate 56, blood pressure 137/91, and he's at a 94% on Romer. This is Colin Walker with us. Do you have any further questions for us?
1: I'm on arrival.

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0: 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Ian, should you copy that? 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
2: I'm passing the 110. It's going to be a gray or white Ram truck. Great.
1: Good.
2: Color is going to be in the black Nissan Sentra with Kentucky tags. There's a commercial with a blue trailer between them.
1: Okay.
2: Color will have his four wheels on.

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0: Southbound from the 108, caller passed the blue semi. He's the vehicle behind signal 6 now. He's always ahead of him.
1: Okay, 109.

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0: Can you send me out of car 830 and into car 799? Great.
1: Okay.
0: I'll be en route to my T5. Just for information, I don't have an MCT.
2: Okay. Just on 33 where it jumps to four lanes and don't need any assistance, just letting us know it's out there. Wrecker's already en route. Should be about 45 minutes.
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0: Westbound 64, North Carolina, Major Henry David, 1958. Major Henry David, 1958.

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0: 712.

0: 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Ready? 12-14.
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0: 74, King Lincoln George, 4452. King Lincoln George, 4452.
1: Twenty-four Hyundai, four-door, it's white out of Xenia. Registered owner, Sarah comes back out.

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0: South 57, DB. Looks like Ontario. Ocean John, David Tom, 214. 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
0: Thirteen eighty two pickup three.

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1: North 108, South Carolina, 117 Ocean Union King, 117 Ocean Union King, South Carolina.

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1: 1214.
0: North 77, Victor 716931. Victor 716931, Ohio temp.
1: N25, Kia 4-door out of Sydney. Let's show this out.

0: 10 seconds.
1: 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Okay.
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2: Medic 11, we've got a 57-year-old male. She's complaining of chest pain, radiating to his back. They should say that he was seen yesterday with the same issue. He said there was some issue with his aorta. He didn't specify what. He does have a stent. He is prescribed the nitro. He didn't take anything over the counter. He denied medication from us. They didn't nitro gives him a headache. He was wearing RA times 4, GTF of 15. I did get a blood sugar of 83. We got a 20 gauge IV in his left hand. We're in a 12 lead. It's showing a sinus rhythm. There is about half millimeter of elevation in the inferior lead. Alright, so we got a pulse of 83, blood pressure 174 of 88, respiratory rate of 15, and SpO2 99% on room air. Lung sounds are clear. Only other pertinent medical history is got COPD. We're pulling in now. Do you have any further questions or orders at this time?
3: No questions or orders. You can proceed to room 24 upon arrival.
4: Are you pulling up the rally?
3: Go ahead, it's Upper Valley.
4: We're pulling into your facility now with a 40-year-old female with nausea, vomiting, and diarrhea. It's been going on for a couple days now. Patient's ANO times 4, DCS 15, current set of vitals, blood pressure 142 over 88, pulse 50. She's having a 96% on room air. I have a 20 gauge in the left AC. I've given 4 milligrams of Zofran, and I'm giving fluids at this time, giving you further questions.
3: No questions or orders. You can proceed to room 13 upon arrival.

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1: You can cancel that record break.
0: Go ahead.
1: I showed that that suspension was to end 7/22/24, and he's in compliance with all other non-compliance suspensions, so it might be a lead. Aaron leads.

0: Kaiser 161, single mic. Minutes, we've got five passengers deplaning. They should have a SUV from Enterprise under Jarrett.
1: I entered the name of the OB in the comments. Can we try running that through North Carolina?
2: Okay.

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1: Tackle.

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0: When you clear, Albany County Prosecutor wants you to 20 over there to meet him, reference at 48 hour for the overnight lockup.

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0: King Mary George 1746. King Mary George 1476. 1746 direction.

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0: 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You want me to 20 up there with you?
1: If you don't mind, for just traffic.
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1: 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Okay.
5: 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Clear. Break for a driver as we get here. Victor, 343, 377.

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0: 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First Tiger Marine, northbound 83, in the middle of the road.
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0: 17 times in the incident, you'll have Tops and Bushnell's en route. Just advise which one is taking which vehicle when they get there.
1: Okay.

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0: 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Yes, great.
1: Good.
0: You put me out at the Vault. I'll be out with the vehicle. King Nora Victor, 1418.
1: Eight 57.

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1: Upper Valley, go ahead.
0: This is from Medic 12, where you're en route to your facility with a 28-year-old male with chief complaint. Chest pain, nausea, vomiting started about 12 hours ago. Now, patient did vomit once on our arrival. Has history of hypertension. The alcoholic last drink he had was yesterday. Since he's had this before with his withdrawals. Less than vitals, 70 for heart rate, 12 leads showing sinus rhythm, last blood pressure 160 over 100, 98% on remare, 2 attempts IV, unsuccessful. He is thrown again, thrown up again currently. Tried to give him 4 aspirin for his chest pain, but I don't think he'll be able to get him down. We'll be there in 3 minutes. Do you have any questions?
1: That's clear. 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

Tip 309, traffic stop. 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
1: Okay.

0: Yeah, 309. She started me a parking complaint in front of 1240 Sequoia. Full check.
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1: Ahead is Upper Valley. Clear.
2: 934.
0: Also coming from Troy Health and Rehab. We originally called out for a acute complaint of a seizure that was witnessed. Nurse said it lasted about 1 minute. Patient does have a history of epilepsy. He's been alert and already attempts for the GCS 15 the entire time with us. He was a little post-sick when we first found him. Only complaints is that he feels slightly weak. Right now I've got a 20 gauge IV in his left wrist. Got a pulse of 98, blood pressure of 144, over 86, and title of 41, SpO2, 95% of room air. Reportedly shown a sinus rhythm, got a blood sugar of 180. We're pulling in now. Do you have any further questions or orders?
1: No questions or orders. You can proceed to room 25 upon arrival.

0: same pick with three.
1: Go for two.
0: Forty-nine to five. Henry Boy Boy, 1922. Henry Boy Boy, 1922.

12-14. That plate returns on a 2017 Chevy 4-door. It's gray out of Greenville. 62 on the RO. RO's out.

0: Sergeant A2.
1: Go ahead.
0: What's your 39?
1: Pull into 42.
0: Yeah, a wreck was coming southbound from the 89. I put it at the 87 black Chevy hatchback. High rate of speed, weaving southbound.
1: Okay, no.

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0: On Market near Kroger. 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

0: 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Would you be in position?
1: I can try.
0: It says Jeep Transport on the side. 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
0: more sound, approaching 111.
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1: Looks like it's going to be Illinois Trailer RP 918-683, same over time. 918-683, same time, Illinois Trailer.
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0: 533 people. 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It is 1382 Stone County 75.
1: He's there at the phone.
0: Mr. Redding, brother.
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0: North 82, King Victor Paul, 5868. 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

0: and 60 people. 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
0: 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I'm going to be on the eastbound side. No, I'm okay on the 62.
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2: Dick, well, I got two of them. 29 eastbound at the 2. We're on the ramp to Indiana Avenue.
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1: 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It'll be a red Ford Explorer.

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0: 760.
1: I'm in Mercer County, 29 westbound, 16. I'm entering the plate now.
0: Okay.

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1: Sherman, southbound, King Tom Adam, 3511, KTA, 3511.
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0: 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I'll be in 3163.
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2: Hi, motorcycle, Paul Ida William 47. 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
0: Jane, can you check for an iPhone detected 31 on 25A at the Miami Shelby line?
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4: Fletcher engine 93, Fletcher tanker 94, Fletcher tanker 92, Fletcher utility 90, fire, priority 2, mutual aid, Fletcher fire department FLFE, 6605 State Route 589, cross street of East Lowell Road and South Walnut Street, 1342.

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0: Okay, I've already found the unit, an 86 crossover.

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0: 33, eastbound at the 9, plate centered.

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1: Third, 10, 34, you can catch me.

0: 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I'm going to have an inspection on post. 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
1: Okay.

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1: 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King Frank Lincoln 81816. 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

0: 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Go ahead.
1: This is Tip City Medic 31. We're currently in the Archer facility with an 80-year-old female coming from Otterbein. Chief complaint is going to be chest pain. Patients had chest pain and shortness of breath for the last couple days. Patient reported 10 out of 10 skull pain. Front leg shows sinus attack with a left lung branch block. Lost set of vitals, heart rate 110. SpO2 is 96%. We currently have her on 6 liters. She does wear oxygen. Capnography is 26. Lost blood pressure is 141 over 70. Patient does have a thick line in the right arm. We've given 324 milligrams of aspirin. Patient stated the pain has subsided. 0 out of 10 pain currently. We'll be in about 10 minutes. Any other questions or orders for us?
0: That's clear. We'll find that on arrival.

0: 204.
1: 204.
0: Doing a welfare check on the bike path between Downing and Roosevelt. 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
1: Fourteen zero five.

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1: Okay.
0: 1409.

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1: 760.
0: The fire department has 364 shut down at Lock 2 Road.
1: Okay. Who's going to be primary?
0: Seven 760 Pivot, be primary.

0: the Bremen Fire Department and EMS are on scene.
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0: 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John Milling Union, 8000, John Milling Union, 8000, 3 for second RP.
1: Good.
0: 365, young Robert George, 365, young Robert George.
1: Your first returns to a 2011 red Dodge truck out of the lineup. Turns to a 2021 gray Jeep out of Fort Laramie.

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1: 35 North Fairfield, King David Henry 5269, King David Henry 5269.
0: 827, okay. It's going to be on a 23 white Honda out of Amesburg. Status is expired, 714 of 26.

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1: And
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0: 675 North at North Fairfield, King Victor Zebra 1178, King Victor Zebra 1178.
1: 42, okay.

482 is the 92 yellow Pontiac out of Fairborn, status valid. 8-5-7 units break for a bolo on a reckless vehicle. Continuing southbound 75 from the 48, it's a dark blue Subaru, Ohio plate 8, Nora, Nora, Nora 2-4. Just pour all over the roadway, excessive speeds, almost any other vehicle, it's just a bolo.

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1: 1421.

0: 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She was the driver.
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2: 3:14,
0: Greg.
2: I'll be out with the mail at Woodlawn Heathwood.
0: Fourteen 34.

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0: We're going to turn on Ash, engine 23. You want to stay on main. Dispatch from ladder 21.
1: Yes.
0: All tech units on scene, three-story commercial. Nothing showing, we'll be out investigating. New ladder 21 will have Wayne Command.
1: 4-3-1.
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0: Engine 23 interior, be advised I have a key holder en route to the backside main panel back there for reset. If you're able to, unable to reset it there, he'll meet you back there.
1: That's clear, we got a reset.
2: Reset, I'll get that. 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
3: 1444.

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0: break for a single six is name and date of birth.
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0: Ethan Matthias Paul. Date of birth. And for the figure, date of birth is 1-4-2002. Can you run that through Ontario's RV?
1: Okay, and it's going to be Ethan Paul Matthias.
0: Ethan Matthias Paul.
1: Okay.

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0: 429 is stopped. Archer near Peters, Ohio temp tag, Union 950434, U 950434, a white Chevy Malibu, one occupant.
1: We transporting a mail to Circle K West there.
0: Thank you.
2: Go ahead.
3: I've ran that name with all different variations. I'm not getting any of them to return.
4: Search and answer, people. Nelson's on scene.
3: Okay, just advise which vehicle he's taking.
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1: 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Searching, answer, Nelson, be taking the Jeep.

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1: Hello.
0: Can you respond to the OSP have a disturbance? Both parties pulling into the parking lot. They don't have anyone available.
2: Yeah, send 216 and I'll go with them. That accident can hold.
0: 216, did you copy?
2: 216, I'm in.
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0: right, that they walk right to the RV.
1: Okay.
0: John Edward Zebra, 4554. John Edward Zebra, 4554.
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1: Echo 216, 204, check out.
0: Okay. Okay. When the seizure occurred, patient was seated in the vehicle. There was noticed convulsions with altered mental status. The patient is currently postictal. Vital signs are currently stable. Blood pressure 115 over 63. SpO2 99%, heart rate, little tachycardic at like 116. With a blood sugar 111. He's currently alert to voice and able to follow direction and answer some questions. I'd say we will be to you in about 5 minutes. My parents report seizure lasted approximately 1 minute and only happened one time.
1: That's clear. You can go to room 20 on arrival.

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1: I have you dispatched to a 37 northbound 93 in the construction zone. It's going to be way off in the ditch. Caller stated there were several people out there.
0: Okay, Rob.

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0: 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Nelson's off scene with the Jeep.
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1: We're both okay.

0: 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NC-42 checkup.
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3: EBMC, this is Pickle Medic 21.
4: Go ahead, it's Denver Valley.
3: Medic 21 is around your facility with a 63-year-old male. She complained of not feeling well for the past couple weeks with a persistent cough, some breathing difficulty, and neck pain. Patient is on 3 liters of oxygen at home. We did bump up to 4. Its SpO2 is currently at 96% on that 4 liters. He looks so lung cells. He was clear in all fields. We did take a 12 lead. We do see sinus tachycardia with a rate of 116. His last blood pressure is 129 over 76. We did start an IV and we got a glucose of 186. We are now to your facility. We should be there within about 5 minutes. Do you have any questions or orders?
4: No questions or orders. We'll sign a bed upon arrival.
3: That's clear. Thank you.
5: Oak Church, the Nazarene with John Sam North, 6366, JSN 6366.

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1: What happened?
0: 15-19.

0: 760 Pigwa, en route to Joint Township.
1: Okay, I do still need the OLs for the other drivers.
0: Okay, driver of the red Ram is the RO.
1: Okay.
0: Minor injury suspected, transported to Coldwater. Driver of the gray Jeep, RO, transported to Joint.
1: Okay.
2: Clay, email 21.
0: I'm en route to Joint Township for the driver unit 1, the Jeep.
1: Okay.
3: 680, Pickle.
1: 680.
3: Being route to, what's their health for the driver of the Ram?

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1: 7:40.
0: Bye, Farpy.
1: Go ahead.
0: Stand by.
2: $15.25.

0: for a bigger place for RP.
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0: Just hit Edward Frank Zebra 6526. Edward Frank Zebra 6526.

0: 408 to jail. I'll be en route, downtown, female 21, ETA, 5 minutes.
1: That's clear. 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
0: I don't yet, but you might want a couple females for this one.

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1: Go ahead, it's Upper Valley.
0: Reporting right with a 56-year-old female. She's complained of multiple falls in the last couple months. Patient is a no-time score, GCS 15, vitals are stable, pulse 83, blood pressure 106 over 75, SpO2 92 on room air. We'll be at your facility in approximately 8 minutes. Do you have any further questions or orders?
1: No questions or orders. We'll sign it upon arrival.

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1: 1535.
0: No neck or back pain, no loss of consciousness. He's in O-tongue 4, GCS 15, no other complaints. Current set of vitals, BP, it's 172 over 82. Heart rate is 80. He does have a pacemaker. He's at 99% on room air. We have a 20 gauge in the right forearm. We are about 2 minutes out. Do you have any further questions?
3: No further questions. We'll go to room 7 upon arrival. Try clear.
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1: Yes.
0: I have an orange barrel southbound right before State Route 55 on 75.
1: Right here.

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1: 7-4-6 is stationary at the 83.
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3: 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Henry X-ray Sam, 5348.
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5: East of the 30.
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3: I think we're close to Gratis. 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Still going normal speeds.
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1: Eastbound at the 2, King Lincoln Young, 3656. 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
0: 827, okay. 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
1: 42, okay. 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
0: 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Nadine 1182, checkup.
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0: 1182, okay.

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Cross Street of West Peterson Road and West Rusk Road. 1605.

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2: Vegas 27, check up.
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2: Good.
3: Six, a call to tow about 30 minutes ago. They're called Centerville Towing LLC. Could you try to give them a 10, see if they can step it up a little bit?
2: Okay.

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1: 827.
0: Eastbound at the 4 with Ohio. Victor 715-237. Victor 715-235. That'll be on a Tesla Cybertruck.
1: 827. Gonna be on a 26 Tesla status as well. I tried that public service, it went to voicemail.
2: Okay.

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0: 1182-3.
1: What do you do?
0: East at the 34. It's going to be Pennsylvania. Mary Robert David, 4924.
1: What do you do?

0: Pickup.
1: Okay, he's an old.
0: 16, 17.

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1: What major?
0: He's at the 36.
1: Pull up, major, okay? Is a 2017 Black Ford out of Huber Heights, status is valid.
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And 60, pick a 3. Okay. 33 westbound under 75, plate centered.

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0: from any foe after Valley ER.
1: Go ahead, it's Upper Valley.
0: This is 12. We're in our facility with a approximate 70-year-old male. Chief complaint, patient was unconscious. He was trimming some trees, came inside, collapsed, was having some agonal respirations. On arrival, patient was in a irregular bradycardia rhythm. Right now, he is at a rate of about 120. We did CPR for approximately 10 minutes and got a pulse back, one round of epi, one IO in the left humeral head, unknown exactly of cardiac history or any medical history.

0: 1182.
1: I'm going to be on a fire chain.
0: 1182.

0: Can you pray for a signal 100? It's going to be northbound in the southbound lane, 75 from Wagner 4. It's a red pickup with a red cap. Saw it on the wrong way cameras. That's what has been advised.
1: Clear on the out of position.
0: 16 for open.
2: Troy 441.
1: Good.
2: Welfare check, 512 Crescent.
1: Seven.
2: 1641.

0: 319, Dayton.
1: 319?
0: Dayton, I'm 2 and 1276 en route to the Nutter Center for a special detail. 3.
1: Go ahead.
0: I do not have an MCT, just for your info.
1: 319, okay. Dayton 42, checkup.
2: I'm okay.
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1: 6-8.
0: 33 East, that's a 13. John King Charles, 4265. John King Charles, 4265.

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1: Okay.

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1: Tom, 6144.
2: Turquoise Toyota out of Rayland, Ohio. 742, correction to the RP.
1: It's King Tom David 6144. King Tom David 6144.
2: Okay.

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1: Support, I'm clearing that 62.
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0: 1182 Dayton. I'm 45, right?
1: Good.
0: Any updates on that? Signal 100.
1: Right. The vehicle drove up to a 37 next to the hotel there. They did not get on 75, and Harrison Township is out with them.
0: Okay.

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1: 525.
0: I'm signal 2, can you transfer me to 29 Scott?

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1: 525.

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1: This is Tip City Medic 31. We're currently not to your facility with a 69-year-old male coming from home. Chief complaint is going to be dizziness. Patient's been working outside all day, came inside, felt lightheaded and dizzy, started vomiting as well. Patient has no heart history. Last set of vials, heart rate 71, normal sinus on 12 leads, SpO2 is 98% on room air, last blood pressure is 159 over 77. We got a blood glucose of 108. Patient denies any other complaints. We've got an 18 gauge in the right AC. We'll be there in about 10 minutes. Do you have any questions or orders for us?
0: No questions or orders. We'll sign it upon arrival.

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0: 105 Tech, I'll be signal to SP737. I'll be en route to Wright State Special Detail. Their checkup's coming.
1: Okay.

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0: It's going to be a patient refusal. Troy Medic 11 is going to be returning to quarters in service.
1: 17 district.

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1: I'm okay.
0: 42, okay?

0: 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Car can still see.
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0: 1721.
2: Caller, is that so correct?
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0: Is it the white Dodge? Is the Signal 6 or is it the caller?
1: The white Dodge is going to be the caller. Signal 6 is a tan GMC.
0: Okay.
2: Assist Citizen PX only.
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5: 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Ballpark Fisher 33. King Frank Adam 3286. King Frank Adam 3286.

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1: Alright, I'm behind 6, it's going to be John Lincoln Mary, 2450.
2: Plates 2006 Tan GMC out of Arcanum, status is valid.
1: Okay, we are stopped at the 27, westbound.
2: You okay?

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1: 42.
0: 675 northbound at the 17 with Kentucky Pole 2 Henry 030. Kentucky Pole 2 Henry 030.
1: 42, Kentucky. It's going to be expired on a 2021 gray Tesla Model 3.

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0: Thanks, Kevin.
1: 766.
0: Could you have county in contact with West Alexandria Unit, bottom of the hill, to stop northbound traffic?
1: 766, okay. Hayden 42, check up.
0: I'm okay.
1: 42, okay.

Dane 57, you speak for a Volo to Reckless. Continuing 70 westbound from the 29th to Black Motorcycle, excessive speed, splitting lane, shift to Volo.

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1: D27 again.
2: George Young Zebra 7491. 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
1: Oh, 320, it's 38. We're coming up here in a few.
0: 1743.

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0: 1745.
1: Send a lineup.
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0: 827, okay. 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
1: What?
0: They'll be on their way in just a minute. It'll be 45.
1: 766 with him?
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0: 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Please re-identify and go ahead.
1: This is Medic 21. We're route to your facility with a 62-year-old male. She's complaining of abdominal pain. Does have a history of pancreatitis. Says pain started just a little bit ago. It's acute, right in his abdomen, about a 9 out of 10. Patient is alert RH at 4. His vitals are stable. We're getting a pulse around 80. Our 4 weeks are showing normal sinus rhythm. SpO2 is 95% on room air. Our last blood pressure is 146 over 85. We've had 2 failed IV attempts, and we're around to your facility. We should be there within about 5 minutes. Do you have any questions or orders?
0: That's clear, Pickle. We'll get you a room on arrival. Upper Valley out.
1: That's clear. Thank you.

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1: What do you do?
0: 75 South to 3rd Street, King, Queen, Queen, 4210.
1: 1182, okay. Two 2007 Black Toyota out of Tip City, status available.

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1: 766, okay.

0: Amy, 27.
1: Good.
0: Sierra 725, just west of Spring Valley. Got a report of a gray Toyota versus Sierra.
1: Put her on it. Mineral.
0: 827 over here. 24.

0: 16.
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0: 42 can handle that deer, 31.
1: 206, okay. Being 42, are you clear on that?
2: Right, I'm in route.
1: 42, okay.
3: .740 returns with a 62, a 2017 black Honda four-door out of Sydney.
4: Okay.

0: Bradford, you're doing 55, climbing.
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0: Utility 55, be on close.
1: I couldn't copy. Can you please revise?

0: Unit traffic, go ahead.
1: Bradford is at 55. Bradford Utility 55. Dale Colton, North County.
0: 1827.

0: Troy 414. Reckless, 1400 North Market.
1: That's it.
0: 1829. Paper 202, reckless complaint.
1: Clear.
0: 1830.
2: 7766, check up.
1: Okay.
2: 766, okay.

0: 就就。I'm having computer issues. Can you give me the details of my record?
1: Can you revise the direction?
2: Westbound.
1: 827.
3: Pickup pulling a trailer. West on 36 from the post about 5 minutes ago. Going about 35, no plates, no lights.
0: Clear of it.
3: 1834.
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0: 1837.
1: We're running for a second.

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0: 7668. I'll be in the rest area.
1: Dayton
2: 827. Gonna have a rolling 31, northbound 68 from Waynesville, Jamestown. It's a black SUV, possible plate of King or Paul 4828 versus a bird of prey. Per Greene County, the vehicle is still driving northbound and it's a possible .19, no caller behind.
0: I'm clear on it. 827, 307.
3: Good.
0: You get in position for it. I'm en route to it, but I'm on Old 35, approach of Pollard.
3: Here.
2: Dayton 42, go ahead.
4: I'm just advising him on scene.
2: Hey, 27, go ahead.
0: Keep me on the incident. I'll be in route. Old 35 and Pollard.
2: Hey, 27, okay.

0: 23 checkup?
1: You know.
0: Before?
1: Okay, I'm east of the 7.
2: Clear on it. They're now eastbound from the 10.
1: Kentucky 4394 Edward James. 4394 Edward James, Kentucky RP.
2: They're now eastbound. They got off exit 10 and then got back on eastbound. Right. And caller advised 6 is speeding away from them.
1: Okay, I'll try to catch up.
0: Check up.
3: We're okay.
0: Okay.
4: Well, 82 days, I'm out with the 52.
2: Okay.

0: 42 James Lake RP. Henry Paul Paul 2270. Henry Paul Paul 2270.
1: 42, okay. It's going to be a 2014 gray Toyota out of Spring Valley, Stratus Valley.

0: 6 for eastbound at the 13.
1: Okay, I'll pass the
0: 11. Caller lost sight of 6. I'm going to have him get off at exit 14.
1: Okay. 1182 Dayton. Can you revise on that description?
0: Okay, a gray Toyota RAV4, Ohio Fleet, King Adam Tom, 6509.
1: Okay. Debris out of the roadway, I'm 45. I'll keep a lookout.
0: Okay, Toby. 8766.
1: Yes.
0: The car was advised to go to the Sunoco lot and wait.
1: Okay.

0: Glenn.
1: It's gonna be another sign of six. We're gonna be 4-5.
0: Yeah, it's okay.

0: 7-16 for here.
1: 7-16, okay.
0: Seven six six eight RP.
1: 766.
0: Indiana Cover Bridge 808 Frank George Victor 808 Frank George Victor.
1: 766, okay.

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0: 763. 766, stand by one.
1: Into 29 units, I'm going to have a 31A, US 35 westbound at 42. It's a black Ford Escape versus a guardrail for the caller, airbag deployment. Six appears to be injured. We'll see if you can send her out.
0: Stay on it. I'm in route.
1: 827, okay.
2: 378, and I'm clear on.
1: 37, okay.
3: 42, Dayton, I'm clear on it.
1: 42, okay.

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1: 766, okay.

0: EMS is in route to 318.
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2: 766-1182.
1: Go ahead.
2: Damage is most likely going to be on her driver's side, possibly from the middle to the rear of the vehicle.
1: Okay.

0: NC-24 checkout?
1: You know.
0: $1,900.
2: County 46, 68 at the 5, Kingtown, Nora, 4927. Kingtown, Nora, 4927.
3: Right. 827, okay.

0: A27?
1: It's going to be about half a mile east of the lower Meadowbrook exit.
0: A27, okay.

0: 29 meg, right front RP.
1: Come in.
0: The RP is going to be King William Paul 4828, King William Paul 4828, right?
1: A27.
0: The RP is going to be the one that matches the bullet that was sent out as well.
1: A27, okay. It's going to be a 2010 Black Hyundai at Wilmington, status is valid.
2: Seven five three two four five seven. Repeat 419-753-2457. Break.
3: Good.
2: That's a phone number for a telephone company. Can you call them and let them know that their underground cable box cover got damaged and their sign got knocked over?
3: They're going to be...
2: Also, advise what company that is when you do talk to them.
3: It's probably NK Telco, but I will advise. Does that need to go in your 31 incident?
2: Yes.

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1: 763, break for event.
0: 766.
1: 1 George, 1 John Edward Sam. Correction. 1 George, 1 George Edward 5, Sam George 6, David 4, 1, 1 9, 1, 8, 8. Repeating. 1 George, 1 John Edward 5, Sam George 6, David 4, 1.

0: Like somebody now, I'm gonna be out on Tesla. 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
1: The RO is a Tony Arnold, 39-year-old male.

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1: Okay, thank you.
2: Good. You sure may on that accident? Only three.
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0: 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We'll be out investigating.
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3: 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I'll be establishing Main Street Command. 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
0: 766, okay. Break. Six, if you can check and confirm on that VIN, it does not return through Indiana, and the decoder cannot decode it.
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0: 55 units, stand by for a bolo from Sydney PD, reference of 64 and .19 male. Last seen on Dingman Slagle and East Ridge Boulevard. Made comments. He's going to be in a 2014 gray Ford hatchback out of Sydney. 25 is Campbell Road. Bola only at this time.
1: To an accident with no injuries, please.
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0: 115 Cleveland, have two females throwing hammers at a vehicle. Looks like there are subjects inside the vehicle.
1: 202, that's clear up ahead.
2: Correct one.
0: Just information, we've got a squad coming out also.
2: That's clear.
0: 1919.
3: 237.
0: Too good.
3: 41 at 201 with Ohio Temporary, Victor 703-739, V703-739. This is going to be a Greyhound Accord 2 on board.

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0: On scene, single story wood frame residential on a slab. Nothing showing. Crews evacuated. Engine 11 out, SP.
1: Thank you, 30.

0: Please go ahead.
1: That commercial pulled over into the northbound rest area.
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0: 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Go ahead.
1: We're around to your facility with a 78-year-old male dealing with nausea and vomiting. They stated about 15 minutes ago, he ate dinner, threw it up, and was feeling nauseous. Now his symptoms have, for the most part, resolved. Current set of vitals, BP 100 over 76, heart rate is 77, he's sitting at 94% on room air. Having 18 in the left wrist, started a fluid bolus. We are 5 minutes out. Do you have any further questions?
0: Nope, we'll give you a bed on arrival. Thanks.

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760. Northbound 112. Plate's entered. It's going to be out of Ontario.

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0: 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Starting on the card.

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1: 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I'll be 45.
0: Okay. 279 and 07 White Saturn out of El Fountain.

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0: 488 North J, apartment 1. Caller advised that a dancing little is tearing the place down, throwing items.
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0: they're now advising that the male just took his mom's vehicle heading southbound from the residence.
1: Clear.
0: 1953.